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0: Tom Brady is making headlines everywhere.
1: So what happened?
2: So
1: with Tom
2: TMZ
1: Brady?
2: Published photos of Tom Brady on vacation. He was celebrating his 49th birthday with his kids. And
0: he's got a body. Look at that for 49.
2: Yeah, and he did something very off-brand. He jumped off a boat into the water, and he pinched his nose the whole way down. The internet did not let it slide. NFL fans flooded the comments, basically mocking him. And one viral post said, "Not going to lie, Tom Brady being a nose pincher when he swims has him moving down on my all-time QB rankings." Another person wrote, "Patrick Mahomes would never." And so he has 7 rings. You know that? I looked that up.
1: Super Bowl rings.
2: Yeah, Super Bowl rings. I looked that up. But he can't jump into water without pinching his nose.
0: But is he jumping up or diving in?
3: Who cares?
2: Either or.
0: Well, that makes a difference.
2: It doesn't make a difference.
3: No, it does not.
0: It does. If you're jumping off a block, like a swimmer's block, that's cool. And if you're jumping straight up and going straight down, not as smooth.
4: It was straight up.
0: Straight up? Pinching his nose?
4: Like this.
0: Like my Nana?
2: Literally.
0: I swam competitively as a kid.
2: Mm-hmm.
0: But they teach you. Blow out with your nose when you jump in. So it's second nature to me to dive in and just blow bubbles out my nose. Like, I'm totally used to it. I can do that with no problem. Can you do that?
3: I can. Yes, I can.
0: Yeah, so I don't. But if you didn't learn that, then, you know, you pinch your nose. But it's the guy has such a look everywhere else. I'm glad he pinches his nose. I'm happy.
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0: We're fortunate to meet a lot of big stars thanks to this show. It's super perk of the job. But Sisney, you just had an encounter with the one and only Sandra Bullock. It stood out for a big reason.
1: It was unforgettable, and you guys are going to love the reason why as well.
0: We will find out what's up next.
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0: Ryan Seacrest with you, alongside Tanya and Sissany, who recently had an unforgettable moment meeting movie star Sandra Bullock. What went down, Sissany?
1: So I hosted this screening for Practical Magic. Remember the movie from like 1996 or whatever?
0: Yes.
1: With so Sandra Bullock, Nicole Kidman. So they're coming out with Practical Magic 2, which is going to be out September 10th. And the whole theater doesn't know that the stars are there. And so we're going to bring them in and have midnight margaritas. And it's this whole cute event. So when I go to meet the girls before we go into the theater, Sandra comes up to me and goes, "Sissany, I have been wanting to meet you all these years." I was like blushing, Ryan. My face, I could feel my face turning
0: like
1: bright
0: red. She knows your name.
1: Yeah, like, she knows my name.
2: Out.
1: She knows our show. She listens with her kids. She is like obsessed. And I was literally lost for words. I'm like, no, I should be telling you this. Like, I love you. So Sandra Bullock, I will forever love you because you're a fan of our show.
2: Yeah, and I love you too by proxy.
1: Yeah.
0: And even if you listen to another station, I would love you.
1: I know.
0: Because yeah. I love your work. And yeah. She's always been very kind in the moments that I've seen her.
1: She was so kind and so just thoughtful.
0: Genuine. Just genuine.
2: Yes. She used to go to a coffee shop that I used to work at. And it was like a drive-thru. And everybody that worked, I never gave her coffee, but everybody that worked there said that she was like super, super, super, super kind and super generous.
1: Yeah, she's just so nice.
0: What was her order?
2: I don't remember.
0: Anyway, that's awesome. I'm glad. No, it's fun to do that and have those moments.
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14: Clear skies this evening, low of 13. Tomorrow, sunshine throughout the day, high of 23. Humidex at 28. At night, increasing cloudiness, low of 17. Sunday, the rain arrives with a high of 23. At night, cloudy with a chance of showers, low of 18. On Monday, the work week starts with a chance of rain, a high of 24, and a low of 11.

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2: So, Bella is our intern. We love Real Life Issues. What you don't know yet, because you just started this week, is that everything we talk about goes out. But don't think about that next.
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0: How you feel alone?
1: Bella, what's the issue with the roommate?
2: So I have a roommate who has a boyfriend. They've been dating for a year now, and they are constantly at my place. Like, even worse, they will cook and leave dishes out for days. And like, obviously I won't touch it because that's not my job to clean up after someone else. But
1: right.
2: I don't know, I guess, how to bring it up because the school year's starting again. And I just like kind of don't want any issues at the start of the year. So I don't know what to say to set these boundaries.
1: So I do think the best way to handle things with roommates is handle it with some sort of honest, finessed, well-timed conversation. Timing. See, timing is everything.
3: Yes.
1: You might want to think about how to say what you want to say, but using compliments along the way. For example, I'm so happy you found this great guy.
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1: I mean, what a good guy he is. I love that, like, he's treating you so well, and you're just, I can tell, I can see the difference in you. So happy for that. I love that. But just because we're sharing common space here, you know, and we're obviously sharing the cost of things and the cleanup of things, sometimes, occasionally, I run into, you know, the dishes, or he's got his feet up on the chair, or whatever it is the issue is. But if you open with something that makes them feel good, you close with your issue.
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0: someone says they'll see you next Friday, do you assume that means a week from Friday? What's the story here? Or the upcoming one? Since this Friday is literally the next Friday.
1: Well, they mean this Friday. Wait, I don't know.
0: That's why I ask. 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
14: 101.7 weather. Clear skies this evening, low of 13. Tomorrow, sunshine throughout the day, high of 23. Humidex at 28. At night, increasing cloudiness, low of 17. Sunday, the rain arrives with a high of 23. At night, cloudy with a chance of showers, low of 18. On Monday, the work week starts with a chance of rain, a high of 24, and a low of 11.

0: Coming up this Friday, we got Hit Music. What, this Friday, like today or next Friday is this Friday? This is a common
1: today
0: debate.
1: Today is Friday.
0: So if I were to say to you, coming up this Tuesday or coming up next Tuesday, what's the difference?
2: Oh.
0: Is next Tuesday one away from this Tuesday?
1: That you would say this Tuesday.
3: If you said this Tuesday, it would be August 18th.
0: Are they interchangeable?
2: I don't know.
0: Or is this and next different? Michaela actually brought this up to us. So Michaela, what happened?
4: So I had a debate with my friends because my friend wanted to hang out and she was like, oh, like let's hang out next Thursday. So next Thursday, today's Friday, I would assume that it's the upcoming Thursday. So I was like, wait, do you mean this Thursday? And she was like, yeah. So why? So my friends were like, yeah, why did you say next? She was like, well, that's the next Thursday that's coming up. But I'm like, why didn't you just say this though? Because...
0: But
4: that's
0: also, what about, you mean this coming Thursday?
4: This coming Thursday, yeah.
0: Or this next Thursday? I'm confused by it, too.
2: It's so confusing. But you're right, they are interchangeable. Yeah.
0: Are they? Because sometimes they're not.
2: It is the next Thursday coming up.
0: But let's say we're going to do something this Monday, but then next Monday we'll do something else.
4: Right.
0: That's not interchangeable. That's kicking the can a week.
1: Next Monday.
0: We're doing nothing. Taco Tuesdays on Tuesday. Like she would say, all right, we're doing Taco Tuesday this Tuesday and next Tuesday. That's a week out and this week. Yeah. And then if someone says, do you want to go out this coming Friday? Well, is that tonight? Or is that in a week? I think it's in a week.
4: Yeah.
2: Yeah.
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0: Who here's on Hinge?
1: Me, Michaela, probably Michaela. The only one.
0: Michaela's on Hinge. Well, you aren't. Tanya was on it for a long time until she met her husband.
2: Yeah.
0: All right, so there's a new feature. I want to know what you think about it. I have some thoughts here. Go ahead, Sissany. What'd you learn?
2: So Hinge is adding this feature called Friends Take. And basically, you can send a link to your friends or your family and let them answer prompts about you that then you can add to your dating profile. There's the whole take on this is that sometimes it's easier or it's maybe more organic for someone to describe you versus you describing yourself on your bio. Does that make sense?
0: Yeah. I think that people can say things about you that you'd sound not cool saying.
2: Exactly. Like you're bragging about yourself or things like that versus this is like, you know, these people are vetting that I'm a good person for XYZ. And so I think it's kind of cool to have this option.
0: So I don't think you're allowed to say some of the things your friends could say. Now, your friends could also roast you. So there is
2: So your friends do the prompt and then you get it back to you. You can pick what you want to post. Like you don't have to.
0: So there are some friends I would trust and some friends I would think would like say things that aren't bad, but just are not so attractive.
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0: 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Come on.
1: What's on your weekend watch list, Sissany?
2: This is a fun one. Easy watch. It's called 72 Hours, and it is on Netflix. It's a movie with Kevin Hart and Marcelo Hernandez from SNL. It's just a funny comedy.
1: Is it Hangover-esque?
2: Kind of. It's kind of like adjacent to that. It's just they basically are, Kevin Hart plays this like 40-year-old that is aging out of his career almost. And so he ends up going on a bachelor party with these younger guys to try to like feel what their lifestyle is like so he can go back to pitch his.
1: Oh, so he's living the life. He's doing some research.
2: And it goes crazy. Yeah. But the guys don't know he's going to do the research on them. And so it's really funny.
1: Okay. All right. What's on your weekend watch list? Tanya?
3: Okay. I'm so excited about this show because everybody's telling me that it's like the new Off Campus. And I was obsessed with Off Campus. It's called Sterling Point on Prime. This is a totally different premise though. So it's a 17-year-old New Yorker. She inherits this private island from her estranged grandfather. And then she spends her summer uncovering messy family secrets. There are 8 episodes. They're all out now. And again, it's on Prime. But like, everybody's telling me it's so good. You have to watch it. And so I'm so excited. I'm going to watch it this weekend.
1: On my weekend watch list, The Agency Season 2 on Paramount Plus. Michael Fassbender is in this CIA thriller. It's basically the CIA is in London, blah, blah, blah, international stuff. And if you like watching, it's a picture watching a chess match with people who lie for a living. If that's your thing, The Agency, I'm on Season 2. They have Season 1 as well.
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11: Clear skies this evening, low of 13. Tomorrow, sunshine throughout the day, high of 23, humidex at 28. At night, increasing cloudiness, low of 17. Sunday, the rain arrives with a high of 23. At night, cloudy with a chance of showers, low of 18. On Monday, the work week starts with a chance of rain, a high of 24, and a low of 11.

And there you go. That's a Friday broadcast. Thanks for listening to us. Now, something that marriage counselors, this is hit me. Marriage counselors say this is the number one mistake people make when they get married. I will tell you about that on Monday. Have a great weekend.

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0: 101.7 The One. Julie B. and Nick. Mornings on The One. This stuff happens all the time.
1: This may not happen in your house so often anymore because, you know, kids are all left the nest primarily. But do they ever argue about which color of toothbrush that they get to use?
2: Not anymore, but yeah, that was definitely a thing. Or, you know, when we talk about yesterday, we talked about little kids and the color of the cup. Mm-hmm. You know, yes. We had those Tupperware plastic cups, and so there were four of them, the older kids, and there were four different colors of cup, the red, green, yellow, and blue.
1: Did they always use the same color?
2: No, everybody wanted the red one. Everyone wanted to be the first one to grab it to get the red one. I mean, and so much so that they probably weren't even looking to see if it had exactly the same amount as the other ones had, because everybody wanted that red cup. I don't know why, it was magical.
1: How does the brain...
2: I don't know. But that's just the way it was.
1: Now they all drive red cars. We don't know why.
0: Mornings on The One.
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11: Clear skies this evening, low of 13. Tomorrow, sunshine throughout the day, high of 23, humidex at 28. At night, increasing cloudiness, low of 17. Sunday, the rain arrives with a high of 23. At night, cloudy with a chance of showers, low of 18. On Monday, the work week starts with a chance of rain, a high of 24, and a low of 11.

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5: Joining me now is Ross McIntosh, the president of the Huron County Plowmen's Association, and the Huron County Plowing Match is coming up on the 21st of August. 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I hear there's something the day before.
6: The day before the match is Sodbusters Achievement Day 4-H Club, and the day of is the official Huron County Plowing Match, where we get plowmen from the county and outside the county come to compete in their plowing classes, and also some horses, we believe, will be plowing also that day. The Princess competition is Thursday. The Queen competition, the main event, is Friday. And then there's a silent auction and an auction with Ben Lobb. So it should be a lively night.
5: All right. And does it cost anything to come watch?
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5: The Huron County Plowing Match coming up August 21st at the farm of Nelson Underwood, just north of Wingham. For all the information, follow them on Facebook, Huron County Plowmen's Association.
7: 101.7 weather. Fog patches this morning, then sunshine. High of 26, feeling like 29 with the humidity. Tonight, a few clouds and increasing cloudiness near midnight. Low of 17. Tomorrow, cloudy in the morning with showers beginning in the afternoon and a risk of thunderstorms. Winds gusting around 20 kilometers an hour. High of 26. At night, cloudy with a chance of showers. Low of 18.

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0: Good morning. It's 13 degrees with an update from CKNXNewsToday.ca. I'm Eric Thompson. The Stratford Police Service is asking for witnesses to come forward after a man was found with a head injury at a St. Mary's concert last month. Officers responded to the flats around 12:30 a.m. on July 26 after a report of an unconscious man at Summerfest following the Saturday night concert. The man was found by the portable washrooms in the park and taken to local hospital to be treated for a head injury. Police are asking anyone who is in the area and knows how the injuries were sustained to contact them or report anonymously to Crime Stoppers. Grand Fondo Lake Huron is off this morning in Saugeen Shores in support of the local hospital foundation. The massive cycling event will see riders traveling to McGregor Point, Tiverton, and Paisley, with most sticking around Port Elgin and Southampton. Riders started departing at 7 a.m., with the majority expected to complete their rides by noon. Those that want to support the event can also purchase a 50-50 ticket online. Sales will wrap up around 11:45 a.m. In sports, the Toronto Blue Jays are one game back of the AL's final wildcard after beating the New York Yankees 3-1 to open their weekend series. Shane Bieber had a quality outing, throwing 6 innings of one-run ball. However, Vladimir Guerrero Jr. did leave the game after taking a knee to the head while sliding into third. In the Midwestern Ontario Senior Baseball Playoffs, the Listowel Junior Legionnaires knocked out the London Talons 16-7. In the CFL, the Winnipeg Blue Bombers defeated the Ottawa Redblacks 33-21 to keep them winless on the year. The forecast, fog patches clearing this morning, followed by sunshine. High of 26 today with a humidex of 29. Tonight, increasing cloudiness near midnight, low of 17. Tomorrow, cloudy with rain beginning in the afternoon and a risk of thunderstorms. High of 26, low of 18. For more on these and other stories, go to cknxnewstoday.ca.
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10: Fog patches this morning, then sunshine. High of 26, feeling like 29 with the humidity. Tonight, a few clouds and increasing cloudiness near midnight. Low of 17. Tomorrow, cloudy in the morning with showers beginning in the afternoon and a risk of thunderstorms. Winds gusting around 20 kilometers an hour. High of 26. At night, cloudy with a chance of showers. Low of 18.

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0: Good morning. It's 16 degrees with an update from CKNXNewsToday.ca. I'm Eric Thompson. South Bruce OPP say four people were arrested Friday in Walkerton as part of an early morning bust. According to a social media post, officers executed a search warrant on John Street along with Grey Bruce OPP Community Street Crimes Unit, West Region OPP Tactics and Rescue Unit, Emergency Response Team, and K-9 Unit. The four individuals have been criminally charged with numerous drug and property-related offenses. Police say more information on the arrest is to come. Results from water resampling by Huron Perth Public Health will be available today after three beaches tested unsafe for swimming earlier in the week. Water samples showed high levels of E. coli bacteria at Goderich, Maine, Black's Point, and Port Blake beaches. You can check back with their social media later today to see the results. And the CKNX News Today question of the day, powered by Walkerton Toyota. Have you been to the beach this summer? Let us know by visiting the poll at our website. In sports, the Toronto Blue Jays eked out a 3-1 win over the New York Yankees to help their wildcard hopes. The Jays are a game back of Detroit for the final playoff spot, with 38 left on the season. In the CFL, the Ottawa Redblacks have lost 15 straight games dating back to last year, a modern league record, after falling 33-21 to the Winnipeg Blue Bombers. And in the NFL preseason, Denver handled Atlanta 27-7. The NFL also announced Falcons edge rusher James Pierce Jr. will be suspended for the first 8 games of the season for violating the league's personal conduct policy. Pierce was arrested in February following a domestic dispute with his ex-girlfriend and WNBA player Rekia Jackson. The forecast, there's a fog alert for South Grey and North Wellington counties this morning. Sunshine following that with a high of 26. Tonight, a few clouds, low of 17. Tomorrow, showers beginning in the afternoon and a risk of thunderstorms. High of 26, low of 18. 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
1: 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And at times, it was like you needed to have that, especially when the only facilities were outdoors.
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2: encounter any visitors?
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1: 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And he was, but he was a little bit intimidating looking when you don't know him.
2: I can't imagine. Half wolf, half laxative.
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12: Fog patches this morning, then sunshine. High of 26, feeling like 29 with the humidity. Tonight, a few clouds and increasing cloudiness near midnight. Low of 17. Tomorrow, cloudy in the morning with showers beginning in the afternoon and a risk of thunderstorms. Winds gusting around 20 kilometers an hour. High of 26. At night, cloudy with a chance of showers. Low of 18.

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1: I see some seagulls in the middle of the road in my lane of traffic. And I'm like, hey, these silly seagulls, they're going to fly away.
2: Normally they fly away.
1: These seagulls, I see on the road, there was like a little box of like wedges or something like that, like potato wedges.
2: Oh.
1: Something like that. Yeah. French fries maybe? Onion rings? I don't know.
2: Food, so.
1: Some kind of food. So all these seagulls were hovered around this little box of whatever food it was, because, you know, seagulls are seagulls.
2: Because mine.
1: So they were not moving as I was approaching them. I'm like, what is going on here? These birds better move. So finally, they kind of start to move as I'm really, really close to them. But one of them hit the antenna and the top of my roof of my vehicle.
2: Oh, really?
1: I don't know if it lived or what, but like, what's going on, seagulls? And I was like, you know, I was going less than the speed limit for sure because I was approaching this car.
2: Well, generally, they have this self-preservation thing where they're good enough to get out of the way, like, but there was food involved.
1: I don't know if the seagull had a brain or what, but, you know, he was thinking with his mouth and his stomach.
2: Oh, yeah. French fries. Sometimes I do that, too.
1: Happen to us humans as well, yes.
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0: Good morning, it's 19 degrees with an update from CKNXNewsToday.ca. I'm Eric Thompson. The Stratford Police Service is asking for witnesses to come forward after a man was found with a head injury at a St. Mary's concert last month. Officers responded to the flats around 12:30 a.m. on July 26 after a report of an unconscious man at Summerfest following the Saturday night concert. The man was found by the portable washrooms in the park and taken to local hospital to be treated for a head injury. Police are asking anyone who is in the area and knows how the injuries were sustained to contact them or report anonymously to Crime Stoppers. Grand Fondo Lake Huron is off this morning in Saugeen Shores in support of the local hospital foundation. The massive cycling event will see riders traveling to McGregor Point, Tiverton, and Paisley, with most sticking around Port Elgin and Southampton. Riders started departing at 7 a.m., with the majority expected to complete their rides by noon. Those that want to support the event can also purchase a 50-50 ticket online. Sales will wrap up around 11:45 a.m. In sports, the Toronto Blue Jays are one game back of the AL's final wildcard after beating the New York Yankees 3-1 to open their weekend series. Shane Bieber had a quality outing, throwing 6 innings of one-run ball. However, Vladimir Guerrero Jr. did leave the game after taking a knee to the head while sliding into third. In the Midwestern Ontario Senior Baseball Playoffs, the Listowel Junior Legionnaires knocked out the London Talons 16-7. In the CFL, the Winnipeg Blue Bombers defeated the Ottawa Redblacks 33-21 to keep them winless on the year. The forecast: fog patches clearing this morning, followed by sunshine. High of 26 today with a humidex of 29. Tonight, increasing cloudiness near midnight, low of 17. Tomorrow, cloudy with rain beginning in the afternoon and a risk of thunderstorms. High of 26, low of 18. 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
1: Do you, Nick, put ketchup on poutine? Because I do not.
2: Not every single time, but yes, I do.
1: Really?
2: Usually I do. Why? I don't know. I tried it once and I was like, this is not bad.
1: Huh.
2: And then I just continue to do so. And which is really weird because I don't like it on grilled cheese.
1: You don't like it on the sort of more traditional things people want to put it on.
2: Ketchup and eggs. No thanks. Ketchup and mac and cheese.
1: Yeah.
2: Get out of here. That's gross.
1: Really? See? But you'll put it on poutine, which doesn't need it because it's covered in gravy.
2: I'm such a hypocrite.
1: The only time I would do that is if you've eaten most of the poutine and there are some fries that didn't get any gravy.
2: Some naked fries that need some love.
1: Right.
2: Yes.
1: Exactly. You know, it's really about the French fries.
2: Well, a very important poll question. So far, leading the vote is a big no, as far as...
1: No, shocking.
2: Do you put ketchup on poutine? No with 48% of the vote. Never even crossed my mind, and I will never do that with 38% of the vote.
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1: 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Out in Alberta, in the home of Nickelback, Hannah, Alberta, The RCMP had to assist a local business with removing a trespasser. They described this trespasser as disoriented, wearing all brown, approximately 2 feet tall, and weighing approximately 40 pounds.
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1: Although the motive has not been confirmed at this time.
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9: Fog patches this morning, then sunshine. High of 26, feeling like 29 with the humidity. Tonight, a few clouds and increasing cloudiness near midnight. Low of 17. Tomorrow, cloudy in the morning with showers beginning in the afternoon and a risk of thunderstorms. Winds gusting around 20 kilometers an hour. High of 26. At night, cloudy with a chance of showers. Low of 18.

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0: Good morning. It's 22 degrees with an update from CKNXNewsToday.ca. I'm Eric Thompson. The Durham Thundercats are asking the municipality of West Grey for a loan to help them construct a new dressing room at the local arena. In a delegation to council this week, Director of Hockey Operations Don Trumbull said the team's current room, built around 15 years ago, is not up to today's standards. The team's proposal is to add the room on the east side of the Durham Community Center and pay back the loan in full, which could cost up to $250,000. Trumbull said the build should take about 2.5 months and be ready at some point this season. Council directed staff to report back on options for the dressing room at next month's meeting. NCTV News is reporting that the latest U.S. trade deal proposals do not include any significant reduction on softwood lumber tariffs and would require American alcohol to return to store shelves immediately. In exchange, the states are willing to reduce so-called Section 232 tariffs, impacting industries like autos, steel, and aluminum. But CTV says the Canadian side does not feel the reductions go far enough. The new U.S. tariffs are set to come into effect on August 19th. In sports, the Toronto Blue Jays eked out a 3-1 win over the New York Yankees to help their wildcard hopes. In the CFL, the Ottawa Redblacks have lost 15 straight games dating back to last year after falling 33-21 to the Winnipeg Blue Bombers. And in the NFL preseason, Denver handled Atlanta 27-7. The NFL also announced Falcons edge rusher James Pierce Jr. will be suspended for the first 8 games of the season for violating the league's personal conduct policy. Pierce was arrested in February following a domestic dispute with his ex-girlfriend and WNBA player Rekia Jackson. The forecast, sunshine with a high of 26. Tonight, a few clouds, low of 17. Tomorrow, showers beginning in the afternoon and a risk of thunderstorms. High of 26, low of 18. For more on these and other stories, go to cknxnewstoday.ca.
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6: weather. Fog patches this morning, then sunshine. High of 26, feeling like 29 with the humidity. Tonight, a few clouds and increasing cloudiness near midnight. Low of 17. Tomorrow, cloudy in the morning with showers beginning in the afternoon and a risk of thunderstorms. Winds gusting around 20 kilometers an hour. High of 26. At night, cloudy with a chance of showers, low of 18.

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0: Good morning. It's 22 degrees with an update from CKNXNewsToday.ca. I'm Eric Thompson. The Durham Thundercats are asking the municipality of West Grey for a loan to help them construct a new dressing room at the local arena. In a delegation to council this week, Director of Hockey Operations Don Trumbull said the team's current room, built around 15 years ago, is not up to today's standards. The team's proposal is to add the room on the east side of the Durham Community Center and pay back the loan in full, which could cost up to $250,000. Trumbull said the build should take about 2.5 months and be ready at some point this season. Council directed staff to report back on options for the dressing room at next month's meeting. NCTV News is reporting that the latest U.S. trade deal proposals do not include any significant reduction on softwood lumber tariffs and would require American alcohol to return to store shelves immediately. In exchange, the states are willing to reduce so-called Section 232 tariffs, impacting industries like autos, steel, and aluminum. But CTV says the Canadian side does not feel the reductions go far enough. The new U.S. tariffs are set to come into effect on August 19th. In sports, the Toronto Blue Jays will have a bullpen day against a Cy Young contender as they take on the New York Yankees in Game 2 of this weekend's set. Cam Schlittler gets the start for the Pinstripes, while Braden Fisher will open the afternoon for the Jays. You can hear that game on AM 920, starting at 3. In local baseball, the Owen Sound Bay Sox open their semifinal series against the Bolton Brewers tonight at Tom Williams Park, starting at 8 p.m. In the CFL, Toronto goes to Edmonton at 3, and Saskatchewan is in Hamilton at 7. And in the NFL preseason, the Buffalo Bills host their first game at New Highmark Stadium when they take on the Carolina Panthers at 1. The forecast, sunshine today, high of 26, humidex at 29. Tonight, cloudy and a low of 17. Tomorrow, a chance of rain in the afternoon and a risk of thunderstorms, high of 26, low of 18. For more on these and other stories, go to cknxnewstoday.ca.
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2: Weather. Fog patches this morning, then sunshine. High of 26, feeling like 29 with the humidity. Tonight, a few clouds and increasing cloudiness near midnight. Low of 17. Tomorrow, cloudy in the morning with showers beginning in the afternoon and a risk of thunderstorms. Winds gusting around 20 kilometers an hour. High of 26. At night, cloudy with a chance of showers. Low of 18. 101.7
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1: 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However, it is not available.

0: 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Julie B and Nick. Mornings on The One. This stuff happens all the time.
1: In case you missed it Thursday, it was National Filet Mignon Day. Also, National Prosecco Day. So not champagne, technically, but good enough for the people we hang out with, am I right? I went to Stratford for lunch with friends one day. The restaurant, the Bluebird Cafe, used to be called Down the Street. They have something on the menu called Bubbles and Frites. It's two glasses of Prosecco and frites, aka yummy fries. But hey, if you want to add a filet mignon to that today, I am all for it. We are taking girl dinner to a whole new level.
0: Mornings on The One.
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0: Good afternoon. It's 26 degrees with an update from CKNXNewsToday.ca. I'm Eric Thompson. South Bruce OPP say four people were arrested Friday in Walkerton as part of an early morning bust. According to a social media post, officers executed a search warrant on John Street along with Grey Bruce OPP Community Street Crimes Unit, West Region OPP Tactics and Rescue Unit, Emergency Response Team, and Canine Unit. The four individuals have been criminally charged with numerous drug and property-related offenses. Police say more information on the arrest is to come. Results from water resampling by Huron Perth Public Health will be available today after three beaches tested unsafe for swimming earlier in the week. Water samples showed high levels of E. coli bacteria at Goderich, Maine, Black's Point, and Port Blake beaches. You can check back with their social media later today to see the results. And the CKNX News Today question of the day, powered by Walkerton Toyota. Have you been to the beach this summer? So far, over 70% of respondents say no. Let us know if you've been by visiting the poll at our website. In sports, the Toronto Blue Jays will have a bullpen day against a Cy Young contender as they take on the New York Yankees in Game 2 of this weekend's set. Cam Schlittler gets the start for the Pinstripes, while Braden Fisher will open the afternoon for the Jays. You can hear that game on AM 920, starting at 3. In local baseball, the Owen Sound Bay Sox open their semifinal series against the Bolton Brewers tonight at Tom Williams Park, starting at 8 p.m. In the CFL, Toronto goes to Edmonton at 3 and Saskatchewan is in Hamilton at 7. And in the NFL preseason, the Buffalo Bills host their first game at New Highmark Stadium when they take on the Carolina Panthers at 1. The forecast, sunshine this afternoon with a high of 26, feeling like 29 with the humidity. Tonight, increasing cloudiness and a low of 17. Tomorrow, a chance of showers and a risk of thunderstorms beginning in the afternoon. High of 26, Humidex at 31. At night, cloudy, low of 18. For more on these and other stories, go to cknxnewstoday.ca.
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6: weather. Sunshine this afternoon. Temperatures hitting a high of 26, feeling like 29 with the humidity. Tonight, a few clouds and a low of 17. Tomorrow, cloudy in the morning, then showers beginning in the afternoon, as well as a risk of thunderstorms. Winds gusting up to 20 kilometers an hour. High of 26, low of 18. Monday, there's a slight chance of showers, a high of 24, and a low of 10.

0: 101.7 The One. Julie B and Nick. Mornings on The One. If you missed this morning, you missed a lot.
1: You ever get embarrassed, Julie B? Huh? You ever get embarrassed and your cheeks go red?
2: Oh, yeah. Like, no doubt.
1: But you ever get embarrassed doing this? 38% of adults are embarrassed by doing this. I do this very frequently because I'm terrible at remembering names.
2: Oh.
1: Remembering names.
2: Oh, dear.
1: I don't know if I show my embarrassment so much as I feel inside like, oh, gosh, what's your name again? I'm an idiot. You just told me your name 3 minutes ago. Well, what's your name
2: That's
1: again?
2: That's the worst part. But at least in that moment, I feel like you're still okay to go, you know what? I'm sorry. What's your name again? I just completely lost it. But you can't let it go for like 6 years.
1: Yeah.
2: And then somebody you work with be like, you know, the guy from accounting. I don't know.
1: Yeah, them.
2: Yeah. Hey, how are you? Huh?
0: Mornings on The One.
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0: Good afternoon. It's 26 degrees with an update from CKNXNewsToday.ca. I'm Eric Thompson. South Bruce OPP say four people were arrested Friday in Walkerton as part of an early morning bust. According to a social media post, officers executed a search warrant on John Street along with Grey Bruce OPP Community Street Crimes Unit, West Region OPP Tactics and Rescue Unit, Emergency Response Team, and Canine Unit. The four individuals have been criminally charged with numerous drug and property-related offenses. Police say more information on the arrest is to come. Results from water resampling by Huron Perth Public Health will be available today after three beaches tested unsafe for swimming earlier in the week. Water samples showed high levels of E. coli bacteria at Goderich Main, Black's Point, and Port Blake beaches. You can check back with their social media later today to see the results. And the CKNX News Today question of the day, powered by Walkerton Toyota. Have you been to the beach this summer? So far, over 70% of respondents say no. Let us know if you've been by visiting the poll at our website. In sports, the Toronto Blue Jays will have a bullpen day against a Cy Young contender as they take on the New York Yankees in Game 2 of this weekend's set. Cam Schlittler gets the start for the Pinstripes, while Braden Fisher will open the afternoon for the Jays. You can hear that game on AM 920, starting at 3. In local baseball, the Owen Sound Bay Sox open their semifinal series against the Bolton Brewers tonight at Tom Williams Park, starting at 8 p.m. In the CFL, Toronto goes to Edmonton at 3 and Saskatchewan is in Hamilton at 7. And in the NFL preseason, the Buffalo Bills host their first game at New Highmark Stadium when they take on the Carolina Panthers at 1. The forecast, sunshine this afternoon with a high of 26, feeling like 29 with the humidity. Tonight, increasing cloudiness and a low of 17. Tomorrow, a chance of showers and a risk of thunderstorms beginning in the afternoon. High of 26, Humidex at 31. At night, cloudy, low of 18. For more on these and other stories, go to cknxnewstoday.ca.
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2: 101.7 weather. Sunshine this afternoon. Temperatures hitting a high of 26, feeling like 29 with the humidity. Tonight, a few clouds and a low of 17. Tomorrow, cloudy in the morning, then showers beginning in the afternoon, as well as a risk of thunderstorms. Winds gusting up to 20 kilometers an hour. High of 26, low of 18. Monday, there's a slight chance of showers, a high of 24, and a low of 10.

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4: 101.7. Sunshine this afternoon, temperatures hitting a high of 26, feeling like 29 with the humidity. Tonight, a few clouds and a low of 17. Tomorrow, cloudy in the morning, then showers beginning in the afternoon, as well as a risk of thunderstorms. Winds gusting up to 20 kilometers an hour, high of 26, low of 18. Monday, there's a slight chance of showers, a high of 24, and a low of 10.

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10: Sunshine this afternoon. Temperatures hitting a high of 26, feeling like 29 with the humidity. Tonight, a few clouds and a low of 17. Tomorrow, cloudy in the morning, then showers beginning in the afternoon, as well as a risk of thunderstorms. Winds gusting up to 20 kilometers an hour. High of 26, low of 18. Monday, there's a slight chance of showers, a high of 24, and a low of 10.

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6: 101.7 weather. Sunshine this afternoon. Temperatures hitting a high of 26, feeling like 29 with the humidity. Tonight, a few clouds and a low of 17. Tomorrow, cloudy in the morning, then showers beginning in the afternoon, as well as a risk of thunderstorms. Winds gusting up to 20 kilometers an hour. High of 26, low of 18. Monday, there's a slight chance of showers, a high of 24, and a low of 10. 101.7
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4: Sunshine this afternoon, temperatures hitting a high of 26, feeling like 29 with the humidity. Tonight, a few clouds and a low of 17. Tomorrow, cloudy in the morning, then showers beginning in the afternoon, as well as a risk of thunderstorms. Winds gusting up to 20 kilometers an hour, high of 26, low of 18. Monday, there's a slight chance of showers, a high of 24, and a low of 10.

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5: The year was 1878, and local farmers were finding it difficult to obtain property insurance on their barns, produce, and livestock. 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That's when Germania Mutual Insurance was established to provide insurance protection for rural Ontario. 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
2: Joining me now is Ross McIntosh, the president of the Huron County Plowmen's Association, and the Huron County Plowing Match is coming up on the 21st of August. Tell us a bit about what's going on. I hear there's something the day before.
3: The day before the match is the Sodbusters Achievement Day 4-H Club, and the day of is the official Huron County Plowing Match, where we get plowmen from the county and outside the county come to compete in their plowing classes, and also some horses, we believe, will be plowing also that day. The Princess Competition is Thursday. The Queen Competition, the main event, is Friday, and then there's a silent auction and an auction with Ben Lobb, so it should be a lively night.
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2: The Huron County Plowing Match coming up August 21st at the farm of Nelson Underwood, just north of Wingham. For all the information, follow them on Facebook, Huron County Plowmen's Association.
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11: A few clouds this evening, low of 17. Tomorrow, more clouds in the morning, then showers beginning in the afternoon and a risk of thunderstorms. Winds gusting up to 20 kilometers an hour, high of 26, humidex at 31. At night, there's a chance of rain, low of 18. Monday is a mix of sun and cloud with a slight chance of showers, high of 24, low of 10.

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